0: that the share of non-fossil fuel-based electricity capacity in the country's total installed electricity generation capacity has reached over 54%. The ministry added that the growth in clean energy generation has been driven by strong contributions across sectors. Solar energy remains the key growth engine. Jharkhand police has imposed prohibitory orders around the assembly premises and made elaborate security arrangements across Ranchi. The measures have been taken in view of today's Vidhan Sabha march called by students who have been protesting for more than 2 weeks against alleged irregularities in recruitment exams in the state. A prohibitory order has also been promulgated within a 750-meter radius of the Vidhan Sabha building from 6 to 12 of this month. Protesters allege that hundreds of students coming to the state capital from different parts of Jharkhand are being stopped by the police forcefully. The students' protest entered its 17th day today, while six of them are on hunger strike, protesting against alleged irregularities in recruitment exams. BJP leader Amar Bori alleged that the party's state unit president Aditya Sahu has been put under house arrest. The Har Ghar Tiranga campaign is being celebrated across the country to promote patriotism, national unity and India's rich cultural heritage. The campaign encourages citizens to hoist the national flag and take part in activities that celebrate the spirit of patriotism and unity. This year's campaign is special as it coincides with the 150th anniversary of India's national song Vande Mataram, bringing together the national flag and the national song in a unique celebration. Prime Minister Narendra Modi has urged citizens to participate actively in the campaign and renew their commitment to building a Viksit Bharat. India has dispatched 8 metric ton consignment of life-saving and essential medicines to Bolivia in support of its public healthcare capacity. The External Affairs Ministry said in a social media post that India always stands ready for advancing cooperation through solidarity and shared progress. The India Meteorological Department, IMD, has issued an orange colour warning for heavy to very heavy rainfall over East Rajasthan, Himachal Pradesh, Uttarakhand and West Madhya Pradesh today. The Weather Department has also forecast heavy rainfall conditions over Delhi, Haryana, Chandigarh, Assam, Meghalaya, East Madhya Pradesh, Jammu and Kashmir and Ladakh during the next 2 days. In squash, India settled for the silver medal in the team event at the FISU World University Championships in Mumbai yesterday. The Indian quartet of Om Sembal, Shamina Riaz, Suraj Kumar Chand and Nirupama Dubey lost the final to Hong Kong, China on game difference after the tie ended 2-2. Despite missing out on gold, a silver medal is India's best ever finish in the team event at the championship. And that is the end of this news bulletin.
1: यह आकाशवाणी दिल्ली का इंद्रप्रस्थ चैनल है। मीडियम वेव 366.3 मीटर अर्थात 819 किलोहर्ट्ज़, डीआरएम 810 किलोहर्ट्ज़ पर। हमारे स्टूडियो की घड़ी में 6:10 और ठीक 20 सेकंड हुए हैं और अब वक्त है भक्ति गीतों 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

0: added that the growth in clean energy generation has been driven by strong contributions across sectors. Solar energy remains the key growth engine. Jharkhand police has imposed prohibitory orders around the assembly premises and made elaborate security arrangements across Ranchi. The measures have been taken in view of today's Vidhan Sabha march called by students who have been protesting for more than 2 weeks against alleged irregularities in recruitment exams in the state. A prohibitory order has already been promulgated within a 750-metre radius of the Vidhan Sabha building from 6th to 12th of this month. Protesters allege that hundreds of students coming to the state capital from different parts of Jharkhand are being stopped by the police forcefully. The students' protest entered its 17th day today, while six of them are on hunger strike, protesting against alleged irregularities in the recruitment exams. BJP leader Amar Bauri alleged that the party's state unit president Aditya Sahu has been put under house arrest. The Indian Navy, U.S. Navy Explosive Ordnance Disposal Exercise 2026 will be conducted at Southern Naval Command, Kochi, from today till the 14th of this month. The Defense Ministry said the bilateral exercise aims to enhance interoperability and strengthen professional cooperation between the specialist, diving and EOD teams of the two navies. The five-day exercise will comprise subject matter expert exchanges, cross-training, equipment demonstrations and scenario-based practical exercises. In squash, India settled for the silver medal in the team event at the FISU World University Championships in Mumbai yesterday. The Indian quartet of Om Semwal, Shamina Riaz, Suraj Kumar Chand and Nirupama Dubey lost the final to Hong Kong China on game difference after the tie ended 2-2. And that is the end of this news bulletin.
1: ये आकाशवाणी दिल्ली का इंद्रप्रस्थ चैनल है। मीडियम वेव 366.3 मीटर अर्थात 819 किलोहर्ट्स, डीआरएम 810 किलोहर्ट्स पर। अब प्रस्तुत है कार्यक्रम संगीतिका। इस कार्यक्रम के अंतर्गत आज आप सुनेंगे अलीश मोहन द्वारा गाए शिव भजन। तो आइए सुनते हैं ये कार्यक्रम और उनकी अलीश मोहन की आवाज़ में शिव भजन।

0: In Maharashtra, the Har Ghar Tiranga campaign has begun with patriotic fervor. More from our correspondent.
1: Tiranga rallies were organized in various districts of Maharashtra, including Bid, Thane and Buldhana, with enthusiastic participation from students, sportspersons, NCC cadets and citizens. In Thane, a cycle rally also promoted environmental conservation and healthy living. In Buldhana, awareness was created about tuberculosis and drug-free India through rallies and street plays. Prarthana, Akashvani News, Mumbai.
0: In Bihar, Tiranga Yatra will be organized in Patna today under the campaign. Our correspondent reports that Chief Minister Samrat Chaudhary will lead the march.
2: Organized by Department of Art, Culture and Youth, the march will begin at 10 a.m. from JP Golambar and proceed to Kargil Chowk. Several state ministers, legislatures, officials and a large number of people will participate in the Tiranga Yatra. Meanwhile, under the Har Ghar Tiranga campaign, 4,000 tricolor flags have been provided to every block in the state through Jeevika. Various activities including collective singing of Vande Mataram, blood donation camps, tricolor exhibitions, selfie with Tiranga and Tiranga Rangoli will also be organized as part of the campaign. Savita Parikh, Akashvani News, Patna.
0: In Kolkata also, a Tiranga Yatra is being organized today. Our correspondent reports.
3: A Tiranga Yatra is being organized in Kolkata today as part of the Har Ghar Tiranga campaign to encourage people to display and honor the national flag. Chief Minister Shubhendu Adhikari will lead the procession, which will begin at noon from Goshtopal Sharoni and culminate at the Victoria Memorial. Ministers from various departments, senior administrative officials, citizens are expected to participate. The Kolkata police has announced traffic restrictions in several parts of the city in view of the procession. Shondipan Dashgupta, Akashvani News, Kolkata.
0: India has crossed 300 gigawatts of non-fossil fuel-based installed electricity generation capacity. The landmark achievement was reached on the 31st of last month. It represents that India has achieved more than 60% of its 500 gigawatt target set for 2030. A report.
4: The Ministry of New and Renewable Energy said that the share of non-fossil fuel-based electricity capacity in the country's total installed electricity generation capacity has reached over 54%. It added that the growth in clean energy generation has been driven by strong contribution across sectors. In the total non-fossil fuel capacity of the country, solar energy has remained a key growth engine with around 165 gigawatts of installed capacity at present. With Anand Samar Singh for Akashvani News, Delhi.
0: In the Lok Sabha today, four bills are listed in the business of the House for introduction. They include the Tribunals Reforms Bill 2026, the Mines and Minerals Development and Regulation Amendment Bill 2026, the Kerala Alteration of Name Bill 2026, and the National Cooperative Development Corporation Amendment Bill 2026. In the Rajya Sabha, Union Finance Minister Nirmala Sitharaman will move the Bankers' Books Evidence Bill 2026 for consideration and passing today. The bill seeks to provide for law relating to evidence with respect to bankers' books and to align it with contemporary digital banking practices. The Taxation and Other Laws Amendment Bill 2026 is also listed in the business of the House for consideration and return. This is Akashvani giving you the news. For quick news updates round the clock, follow us on X handle at EIR News Alerts. And for details of these stories and more, log on to our website www.newsoneir.gov.in and download the News on EIR app. The Indian Navy and U.S. Navy Explosive Ordnance Disposal EOD Exercise 2026 will be conducted at Southern Naval Command Kochi from today till the 14th of this month. The Defense Ministry said the bilateral exercise aims to enhance interoperability and strengthen professional cooperation between the specialist diving and EOD teams of the two navies. The five-day exercise will comprise subject matter expert exchanges, cross-training, equipment demonstrations and scenario-based practical exercises. Despite three rounds of talks between the students and the Jharkhand government over alleged irregularities in the JPSC-JSSC examinations, the deadlock continues. The students have not fully accepted the government's proposals and remain firm on their program to Gherao the Vidhan Sabha today. More from our correspondent.
5: The student agitation in Jharkhand over alleged irregularities in recruitment examinations entered its 17th day today. Three rounds of talks between the students and the Jharkhand government focused on investigation into the alleged irregularities, cancellation of affected examinations, action against those

0: responsible and reforms in the examination system. The government has agreed to cancel the 14th JPSC preliminary examination and the backlog examinations and has assured a detailed investigation into examinations conducted by TDPL and action against those found responsible. CID ADG Manoj Kaushik has assured a fair investigation, stating that 19 accused have been arrested and a substantial amount of digital evidence has been collected. Mahvish Rahman, Akashwani News, Ranchi.
1: Today is the second Monday of the auspicious Savan month, and the administration in Uttar Pradesh has made elaborate arrangements for devotees and Kanwariyas. Kanwar Yatra app is providing essential information related to the yatra to the devotees at a single click. More from a correspondent.
2: The Kanwar Yatra app is emerging as a direct communication channel between devotees and administration. While pilgrims are receiving essential information on their mobile phones, control rooms and field officials are simultaneously monitoring arrangements on the ground. The app offers details about route maps, temples, toilets, medical facilities and food arrangements. Devotees can also use the app to seek immediate assistance in case of complaints or emergencies. Sushil Chandra Tiwari, Akashwani News, Lucknow.
1: In Odisha, IMD has forecast heavy rainfall in several northern and western districts during the next 24 hours, with the weather system likely to sustain rainfall over the state in the coming days. We have more from our correspondent.
3: The flood situation in Odisha remains a major concern, with rivers rising again after heavy rain in their upper catchments. Baleswar, the rising Jalaka, has worsened the situation in Basta, while the Baitarani, Salandi and Kani rivers have inundated villages, farmland and roads in Bhadrak and Jajpur. Several areas of Kendrapada have also been affected. 12 sluice gates of Hirakud Dam are open for controlled discharge of floodwater flowing increased inflow from the upper catchment. Prakash Das for Akashwani News, Bhubaneswar.
1: In Madhya Pradesh, heavy rain has affected normal life in many areas. Med Department has said rain is likely to continue for the next 2 days. More from our correspondent.
4: A strong rain system is active over Madhya Pradesh. Heavy rain is being reported in many parts of the state due to the monsoon turf and the low pressure area. The Weather Department has issued a heavy rain alert for 21 districts today. An orange alert for very heavy rain has been issued for Rajgarh, Vidisha, Sihor, Harda and Devas. These districts may receive up to 8 inches of rain in the next 24 hours. Rain has been continuing since last night in Bhopal and Ujjain division. According to the Weather Department, the spell of heavy rain may continue for the next 2 days. Abhinav Goyal, Akashwani News, Bhopal.
1: Russia has proposed exploring a railway route to the Indian Ocean and India aimed at reducing dependence on strategically important maritime routes. Russian Deputy Prime Minister Marat Khusrunin said alternative routes could help address risks associated with the two strategic waterways, Strait of Hormuz and Bosphorus Strait. According to Russia's state news agency, Mr. Khusrunin said rail routes passing through Turkmenistan, Iran and Afghanistan could be explored to provide access to India. The proposal comes amid the ongoing conflict in West Asia, which has disrupted shipping through the Strait of Hormuz. In sports, Indian weightlifter Maharajan Arumuga Pandian won the silver medal in the men's 65-kilogram category at the Asian Junior Weightlifting Championships in Tashkent, Uzbekistan. Maharajan produced a personal best total of 285 kgs, lifting 128 kilograms in the snatch and 157 kilograms in the clean and jerk. Vietnam's Huang Thach won the gold medal. In a bilingual live phone-in program, Public Speak, at 9:30 p.m. tonight, we will bring an insightful discussion on organ donation, breaking myths, saving lives, with Dr. Anil Kumar, Director, National Organ and Tissue Transplant Organization, and Dr. Rajesh Sinha, AIIMS, New Delhi. During the program, listeners can ask questions on the subject. To participate, simply dial the telephone numbers 011-23-717117, 011-23-717106 from 9:30 p.m. onwards tonight. And now for a look at today's newspapers, it's over to Shagun Chopra.
5: Thank you, Anuja. Prime Minister Modi meets India's Commonwealth Games medalists on their historic performances in Glasgow, urging them to continue inspiring the nation, is a front-page headline in The Statesman and all the other dailies. Another headline in the same paper says, something major in the works as monsoon session enters last week. The Economic Times reports AI job market booming in India, engineering roles growing 51% every year. All the dailies have mentioned Ashmita Chaliha clinching maiden BWF World Tour title with Korea Masters crown. The Times of

0: India with an inbox picture of the winner writes, first Indian to join the Super 300 Winners Club. The Hindu reports, Ladakh to lead independent India's first caste census. Chief Minister vows justice as protesters plan to march ahead to assembly today. Jharkhand government agrees to cancel 3 exams. Job panel members quit, writes the Indian Express. Parliamentary panel pitches integrated security grid for J&K's tourist spots is a headline in the Tribune. And finally, a report says, with 99.95% punctuality, Delhi Metro beats New York, Hong Kong, Paris, line setting a new benchmark amongst the most reliable in the world, states Hindustan Times. And with that, it's back to you, Anuja.
1: Thank you, Shagun. And now, before we end the bulletin, the headlines once again. Prime Minister Narendra Modi urges people to join Har Ghar Tiranga movement and hoist the tricolour at homes. India crosses 300 gigawatts of non-fossil fuel-based installed electricity generation capacity. Indian and US Navy's explosive ordnance disposal exercise to begin today at Southern Naval Command in Kochi. Russia proposes railway route to India to reduce dependence on strategically important maritime routes like Strait of Hormuz. And Maharajan Arumuga Pandian clinches silver medal in men's 65 kg category at Asian Junior Weightlifting Championships in Tashkent. And with that, we end the morning news. Have a nice day.

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1: This is Akashwani. Time for a weekly program, Our Guest. I hand over the mic to the show host, Nitish Arora, for the same.
2: In Our Guest today, we are very fortunate to have Dr. Pratibha Ananda, a senior gynecologist. She was born in 1958, now living a retired life, but she has seen the world. In this Independence Month, we are trying to bring out the stories, tales of the generation that has actually steered India to the path of progress that we are now on. Transition, the transformation that has undergone even in the medical sciences. First, we'll know about your life at that time coming into medical profession. How tough was that? Because right now we are going through a turmoil wherein the NEET yes. examination has really created a stir. How did you get into medical profession?
3: Just 2 years before our entry into the medical side, there used to be no entrance exam. Admissions were done according to the percentage of marks in higher secondary. 11th class higher secondary it was called that time. It was not 10 class 2. It was 11th class. So it was according to the marks. Then just like I got admitted in 76 and my entrance exam was in 75 was higher secondary. I think it was the year 74 when the entrance exam started. And that time, there were coachings even at that time.
2: Oh.
3: They had started. So I had joined one, but then I didn't find it very appropriate. I left. I didn't go. So we got admission into the medical college without any...
2: Was there a lineage that you were following? I mean, were there any other doctors in your family or you...
3: Yes, my elder sister was a doctor. I'm from a doctor's family, actually. My Masis, two Masis were doctors. And my mother's Chachaji was a doctor. On paternal side also, my grandfather used to practice. I mean, he was not a licensed physician.
2: The
3: but then
2: never thought of starting their own hospital? Having so many of doctors in the family?
3: Ours was not a business-oriented family.
2: You retired in which year?
3: 2023.
2: So you actually saw the transition of medical profession, medical sciences, equipment also.
3: Yes.
2: So tell us briefly, what kind of the challenges were there when you actually came into this profession? And by the by, when the things started improving,
3: I think the equipment-wise, we are very much better now. It was a luxury to use or see an ultrasound being done in those days. Ultrasound used to be in lock and key. And you had to take a special permission to open the ultrasound room and then see the ultrasound being done because it was in the hands of the radiologists only. Similarly, MRI. MRI was only in the books. We had never seen an MRI.
2: But why is it so that with so much of advancement in medical sciences, the doctors, paramedics are more under scanner and most of the time the patients these days are not happy with the services. Whereas, in fact, the number of lives that you people save now has gone up. But earlier on, the kind of respect, the kind of stature that a doctor used to had, now people are challenging that. What is the possible reason for that?
3: That's lack of empathy. Yes, I agree with that. We used to be really respected. And whatever the doctor says used to be the last word. Like if we gave them a choice, do you want this or you want that?

0: and they would say, whatever you think is right should be done. So much of faith and trust on the doctor that they would say, you choose for us what is right, we do not know. So that relationship between the patient and the relatives and the doctor used to be there. Now there is a deviation from this sort of relationship because, you know, we did the best for the patient. We did not care about money. We did not care about our homework or our effort that is going to be there, even if it is more. You see, our labor is more, but the inpatient's interest, we would do it, like saving the cesarean section. Now, people don't like to take risk, neither the doctor nor the, and patients ask for it at times, you see. But if it is not required, we would convince them not to have a cesarean. Go for a normal delivery. So neither the patient should ask for the cesarean, they should not force the doctor to do a cesarean because of any reason. And the doctors also should take a little bit of risk, have more patience and give more of labor. You know, the time is very important for the obstetrician, but then I think they should take this much of risk and unnecessary cesareans should not be done.
1: So let's come back to your journey as a medical professionalist and as a human, like where were you born and how did the life went, I mean, into a career which is saving lives and even giving life because you were a gynecologist. So you must have had great moments of joys and turmoil also. So tell us about those highs and lows of your life.
0: Yeah, I was born in Delhi and I'm a pure Delhiite. I was born here, I was educated here, I did my MBBS here, I did my post-graduation here and then I did my job here and I got retirement from Delhi.
1: Never posted out of Delhi?
0: Never posted outside.
1: So you can actually tell about the changes that Delhi as a city has seen.
0: Oh yes.
1: Is it the same Delhi now?
0: No, not at all. Now you cannot work, you know, you cannot travel without the Google. Mm-hmm. When I was going to the school, my school bus never went to Kalkaji because people did not know where Kalkaji was. Mm-hmm. So the bus route used to end at near Kailash Colony or maybe Greater Kailash. But whenever I said I live in Kalkaji, people did not know what was Kalkaji.
1: So, now it is bursting, it seems. Actually, NCR has become, fact itself, it's kind of a city-state only.
0: Absolutely. It is so overpopulated now. So we had lanes that were deserted after the 5 p.m. Once the office goers come back home, the roads were ours. We used to play. Like, we were not scared of dark lanes also. So it was very comfortable childhood, very happy childhood that we had. The neighborhood and the children playing outside. But I suppose now the crime rate has increased.
1: That is a sad part of it.
0: It was never there that time.
1: So, and in the profession, what were the kind of challenges? You can recollect a few.
0: Yeah. MBBS, we were just studious, you know, that's how we had come to the medical side because we were studious people. So, but then, yes, when you enter the college, and I started staying in the hostel in fourth year. First 3 years, I was a day scholar. I used to go from home. And having a coat in your hand was a prestige. So we used to flaunt it. We never had our coats inside the bag. We had it in our hands. We had the stethoscopes in our necks. So, yes, that was a prestige issue. Yeah. And we enjoyed it. And then I was a hosteler for 2 years. And hostel life is a little different. But then it was fun too, you know, when you start staying there and you have more time for your friends and you sit in one room and you crack jokes and you go, ha, ha, ha. And that time also we knew that these things are not going to last very long. So I remember somebody said we should, you know, record these sessions and we should keep it with ourselves. See how life has changed now. Those cassettes are gone. We don't find them anymore. Similarly, taking pictures has changed so much.
1: Exactly.
0: Now,
1: having a camera in those days was like somebody who was having camera. Wow.
0: Exactly.
1: But then again, the process of getting that roll out, getting it developed and finally finding that, everything has gone wrong.
0: Yes.
1: Not a single click is there.
0: Exactly. So we had a 50th Golden Jubilee of our batch recently. So we had gone to Sri Lanka for that. And some people who had the pictures of the olden days, they had displayed them. And it was so nice to see such pictures because we did not remember those occasions.

0: generations, and now some black and white. You know, black and white pictures have their own grace.
1: Absolutely. So I think going down the memory lane, 15 minutes passed just like a whiff of air. So we are not left with much of the time, but anything that you would want to tell the young doctors that was coming to this profession, what should they learn from a generation of yours?
0: Patience. Patience and sincerity and honesty. There are no shortcut to these things. And one should be and enjoy your work. That is very important. You should be passionate about your work. That's how you get the satisfaction. And that's what gives you happiness in the end. It's not money. Money you will get on your way. Whatever is your due, you will get. But that should not be your motive at all. Work should be your motive, and you should. You know, we started with things like opening up the injection vials for collection of the samples. We did not have the gloves that were sterile. We had to wash them, we had to get them autoclaved and then use them, even during surgery for surgery. So, and collection of the samples, we did not have the disposable needles. It was so bad at times, you had to prick the patient with a blunt needle, and it was not good. But then we have gone through all that. I think where we have reached now, the investigations are there, the machines are there. We should use them, but judiciously. We should use our brains more than the machines. If
1: Oh
0: we
1: my God, that is a big challenge because now we are also confronting AI.
0: AI,
1: So
0: yes.
1: you're talking about using your brain more. So that is a big message from a generation which has seen it all. Dr. Pratibha, your profession was very tough and in a sense strenuous because you are dealing with lives, not one but two, and perhaps the whole family also because everyone is so very involved with the kid who is going to arrive in this world. So how do you keep yourself fit mentally? And you said patience. Is it that easy to be patient?
0: We have to train our minds for that. And I think yoga is a very good trainer for that. I have been doing yoga since my childhood.
1: Oh.
0: I was only 16 or 17 when I learned it. And that was for a medical problem because I used to have dysmenorrhea. And somebody said dysmenorrhea is pain during periods. And I used to miss my school because of that. So I was worried. So somebody said, learn yoga and it'll be okay. So, and there somebody taught me how to do yoga. That one is called, you know, you put your legs up, which is not to be done during periods, but other time you keep doing it. It's like Shirshasana. I'm forgetting the name of the, take it every day, but forgetting
1: Halasana.
0: the name. Halasana, yes. Halasana is one, and it's in between. You see, Halasana is when you fold your legs behind your
1: Nokasan,
0: head.
1: Nokasan.
0: And no, Nokasana was also a part of it, but then you put your feet up like Shirshasana. And then you can go back to
1: For the
0: Halasana,
1: Halasan.
0: so that particular asana. And it helped me, and I was not having any more pain. So I continued to do it. Then it became a part of my life. In fact, I did a research work when I was the medical superintendent in BJRM Hospital. We did a research paper, we published it also, that results with patients who are, you know, pregnant patients who are having pranayam and yoga asanas have better results for the fetus as well as for the mother. The complication rates are less in the mother.
1: Do
0: So
1: you prescribe them also?
0: we
1: You
0: do
1: do.
0: now. And now, after retirement, what I am trying to do is now go and teach my antenatal patients how to do yoga.
1: That's great. That's great.
0: And it's giving me very good results. You see, when I tell them after pranayam and after the butterfly that I have taught them, and I tell them, close your eyes and connect with your baby and give
1: You don't need an
0: affection.
1: ultrasound for that now.
0: Yes. So give affection to your baby. And they don't open their eyes for some time, you see. They keep their connection with the baby. And then in the end of the session, I tell them, you should thank God now for your baby and for yourself and your health. And that session, everybody is so relaxed. I see their facial expressions, and it's
1: So now we
0: beautiful.
1: have three takeaways. One is patience, the other is use your brains, and finally, underlining is yoga.
0: Yes.
1: I think I would love to leave it at the highest point. Can you share one highest point, the peak of your career, that's something that is most memorable, you'll never forget in your life?
0: There was a strike going on of the senior doctors, and this was a year maybe 81 or so. And we all were interns and house surgeons, and we had to do the hospital work that the seniors were doing. We had to do it now. So one patient who was lying in coma, she had hepatitis and she was pregnant and she had to be delivered. So we sent a call to the house officer, but then she could not come. So since I had done my house job in this thing and now I was posted in medicine, she could not come. So people said, you have already done the house job in gynae. Why don't you deliver? So I took that delivery and that told me that yes, I am going to be a gynecologist. That changed my... Otherwise, I was going to be a surgeon. But then taking that delivery, having a live baby in your hand, and then after 3 days when I went to see that patient later, so she was sitting up. And that was kind of a satisfaction that she is all right now. And she's up and about and she's eating khichdi. That I will never, never forget. And that gave me my life a course that I wanted to be an obstetrician and a gynecologist. The recovery of the patient gives you a kick. And there's nothing like, you know, the patient who's coming, lying down in the stretcher, goes back walking home with a baby in the hand. You feel like a god.
1: Thank you so very much, Dr. Pratibha Nanda, for sparing your time.
0: Thank you so much.
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3: और आइए अब सुनते हैं पंजाबी कार्यक्रम मिट्टी दी महक।

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1: 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In a social media post, Mr. Modi said, "Our tricolour is our pride and a constant source of inspiration to always give our best for the nation." The Prime Minister said he is glad that this year's efforts are dedicated to Vande Mataram, and that too at a time when we are marking its 150th anniversary. In his Mann Ki Baat program on Akashwani last month, Mr. Modi urged people to hoist tricolor at homes.
2: पिछले कुछ वर्षों में हर घर तिरंगा अभियान ने पूरे देश को एक अद्भुत भावना से जोड़ा है। हर घर हर गली में तिरंगे का उत्सव दिखाई देता है। इस वर्ष भी हमें हर घर तिरंगा अभियान को पूरे उत्साह के साथ आगे बढ़ाना है, अपने घर पर पूरे सम्मान के साथ तिरंगा फहराना है।
1: The Har Ghar Tiranga movement is gaining momentum across the nation. In Maharashtra, the Har Ghar Tiranga campaign has begun with patriotic fervor. Tiranga rallies were organized in various districts of Maharashtra, including Bid, Thane and Buldhana. In Bihar, a grand Tiranga Yatra will be organized in Patna today under the Har Ghar Tiranga campaign. Several state ministers, legislators, officials and a large number of people will participate in the Tiranga Yatra. Manipur also joined the rest of the country in organizing the Har Ghar Tiranga campaign. State Chief Minister Yumnam Khemchand participating in the campaign from his residence at Singh Jamai under Imphal West District urged the people to recognize themselves as Indians first, then a Manipuri. Meanwhile, Delhi Metro Rail Corporation has unveiled a special metro train wrapped with the Har Ghar Tiranga theme on the yellow line to celebrate the spirit of independence. The Indian Navy US Navy Explosive Ordnance Disposal Exercise 2026 will be conducted at Southern Naval Command, Kochi, from today till 14th of this month. The Defence Ministry said the bilateral exercise aims to enhance interoperability and strengthen professional cooperation between the specialist diving and EOD teams of the two navies. India has crossed 300 gigawatts of non-fossil fuel-based installed electricity generation capacity. The milestone of crossing 300 gigawatts of non-fossil fuel-based installed electricity generation capacity represents more than 60% of the 500 gigawatts capacity target set for 2030. The Ministry of New and Renewable Energy said that the share of non-fossil fuel-based electricity capacity in the country's total installed electricity generation capacity has reached over 54%. It added that the growth in clean energy generation has been driven by strong contributions across sectors. Russia has proposed exploring a railway route to the Indian Ocean and India to reduce dependence on strategically important maritime routes. Russian Deputy Prime Minister Marat Khusnulin said alternative routes could help address risks associated with the two strategic waterways, including the Strait of Hormuz and the Bosphorus Strait. At least three people have been killed and 10 others injured in multiple shootings in Chicago over the weekend. According to media reports, as many as 8 shootings took place on Sunday. 3 people were killed and 9 others injured, including 2 who are in critical condition. A 35-year-old man was also shot in the head in the early hours of Saturday. He remains in critical condition. Statistics show that 1,878 victims of gun violence were reported in Chicago in the last 12 months, with 356 people killed. India settled for the silver medal in the team event at the FISU World University Squash Championships 2026 after losing to Hong Kong, China in the final in Mumbai yesterday. The Indian quartet of Om Semwal, Shamina Riaz, Suraj Kumar Chand and Nirupama Dubey lost the final to Hong Kong, China on game difference after the tie ended 2-2. Despite missing out on gold, a silver medal is

0: India's best ever finish in the team event at the FISU World University Squash Championships. Indian weightlifter Maharajan Aruga Pandian won the silver medal in the men's 65-kilogram category at the Asian Junior Weightlifting Championships in Tashkent, Uzbekistan. Maharajan produced a personal best total of 285 kg, lifting 128 kg in the snatch and 157 kg in the clean and jerk. And that is the end of this news bulletin.
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0: Prime Minister Narendra Modi met the medalists of the Commonwealth Games 2026 at his residence in New Delhi yesterday. During the interaction, the medal winners shared their experiences from the Games with the Prime Minister. Mr. Modi emphasized that prestige is not gained merely by cutting ribbons, but by playing with the spirit of a young student or an aspiring athlete. He encouraged the athletes to enhance the prestige of Khelo India. Talking to weightlifter Saikom Mirabai Chanu, the Prime Minister said that her victory serves as a tremendous inspiration for future generations.
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0: 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Indian athletes won 39 medals, including 13 gold, 17 silver and 9 bronze across various sports. The Har Ghar Tiranga movement is gaining momentum across the nation. In Maharashtra, the Har Ghar Tiranga campaign has begun with patriotic fervor. Tiranga rallies were organized in various districts of Maharashtra, including Bid, Thane and Buldhana. In Bihar, a grand Tiranga Yatra will be organized in Patna today under the Har Ghar Tiranga campaign. Several state ministers, legislators, officials and a large number of people will participate in the Tiranga Yatra. Manipur also joined the rest of the country in organizing the Har Ghar Tiranga campaign. State Chief Minister Yuman Khemchand participating in the campaign from his residence at Singha Jamai under Imphal West District urged the people to recognize themselves as Indians first and then a Manipuri. Meanwhile, Delhi Metro Rail Corporation has unveiled a special metro train wrapped with the Har Ghar Tiranga theme on the yellow line to celebrate the spirit of independence. In Nagaland, the Bharatiya Janata Party organized a two-wheeler rally Har Ghar Tiranga in Kohima today as part of the nationwide campaign to promote the spirit of patriotism and national unity. The rally was flagged off by Nagaland Minister for Higher Education and Tourism, Temjen Imna Along from Kohima. Earlier addressing the gathering, the minister urged the citizens, particularly the youth, to carry the national flag with pride and respect as the state joins the nationwide commemoration of the 80th Independence Day. The gross merchandise value of the government e-marketplace GeM has increased from 422 crore rupees to over 1,55,000 crore rupees in the last decade. This was stated by Union Minister of Commerce and Industry Piyush Goyal. In a social media post, Mr. Goyal said that over 12 lakh micro and small enterprises, including more than 2 lakh led by women, and over 42,000 startups are registered on the portal. On the occasion of World Lion Day today, Union Minister for Environment, Forest and Climate Change Bhupendra Yadav has said that India's success in conserving the Asiatic lion is a proud testament to the government's unwavering commitment to wildlife and biodiversity. In a social media post, he said that from protecting critical habitats to strengthening conservation efforts, the country has demonstrated that development and nature conservation can move forward together. India settled for the silver medal in the team event at the FISU World University Squash Championships 2026 after losing to Hong Kong, China, in the final in Mumbai yesterday. The Indian quartet of Om Semwal, Shamina Riaz, Suraj Kumar Chand and Nirupama Dubey lost the final to Hong Kong, China on game difference after the tie ended 2-2. The IMD has issued an orange colour warning for heavy to very heavy rainfall over East Rajasthan, Himachal Pradesh, Uttarakhand and West Madhya Pradesh today. And that is the end of this news bulletin.
2: ये आकाशवाणी दिल्ली का इंद्रप्रस्थ चैनल है. मीडियम वेव 366.3 मीटर अर्थात 819 किलोहर्ट्ज़, डीआरएम 810 किलोहर्ट्ज़ पर. अब प्रस्तुत है कार्यक्रम

0: Ministers laid papers of their concerned ministry on the table of the House. After that, Chairman C.P. Radhakrishnan took up the zero hour, but due to continued sloganeering, the chairman adjourned the House till 12 noon. Proceedings have now resumed in both houses. Prime Minister Narendra Modi met the medalists of the Commonwealth Games 2026 at his residence in New Delhi yesterday. During the interaction, the medal winners shared their experiences from the Games with the Prime Minister. Mr. Modi emphasized that prestige is not gained merely by cutting ribbons, but by playing with the spirit of a young student or an aspiring athlete.
1: मेरे यहाँ मुझे यहाँ लगभग 12-13 साल हो गए इसी मकान में. अगर मैंने रेगुलरली और हर बार किसी को रिसीव किया है, किसी को मैं मिला हूँ, तो खिलाड़ी है. पिछले 10-12 सालों के आप लोगों के पुरुषार्थ के कारण, 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
0: India finished at the fourth spot on the medal table during the games held between 23rd July and the 2nd of this month at Glasgow in Scotland. Indian athletes won 39 medals, including 13 gold, 17 silver and 9 bronze across various sports. Prime Minister Narendra Modi has urged citizens to participate enthusiastically in the Har Ghar Tiranga movement and renew their collective resolve to contribute towards building a Vikasit Bharat. In a social media post, Mr. Modi said, "Our tricolour is our pride and a constant source of inspiration to always give our best for the nation." The Prime Minister said he is glad that this year's efforts are dedicated to Vande Mataram, and that too at a time when we are marking its 150th anniversary. The Har Ghar Tiranga movement is gaining momentum across the nation. In Maharashtra, the Har Ghar Tiranga campaign has begun with patriotic fervour. Tiranga rallies were organised in various districts of Maharashtra, including Bid, Thane and Buldhana. In Manipur, Chief Minister Yamnam Khemchand participated in the campaign from his residence. He urged the people to recognise themselves as Indians first, then a Manipuri. The gross merchandise value of the government e-marketplace GeM has increased from 422 crore rupees to over 1,55,000 crore rupees in the last decade. In a social media post, Union Minister of Commerce and Industry Piyush Goyal said over 12 lakh micro and small enterprises, including more than 2 lakh led by women, and over 42,000 startups are registered on the portal. He added that GeM is emerging as a key driver of self-reliance that is also strengthening the foundation of a Vikasit Bharat. The Indian Navy, US Navy Explosive Ordnance Disposal, EOD, exercise 2026 will be conducted at Southern Naval Command Kochi from today till the 14th of this month. The Defence Ministry said the bilateral exercise aims to enhance interoperability and strengthen professional cooperation between the specialist diving and EOD teams of the two navies. Benchmark domestic equity indices were trading marginally higher in the forenoon session today. The Sensex rose 52 points to 78,552, while the Nifty added 11 points to 24,581 when reports last came in. The Intermeteorological Department has issued an orange colour warning for heavy to very heavy rainfall over East Rajasthan, Himachal Pradesh, Uttarakhand and West Madhya Pradesh today. Heavy rainfall is also expected over Haryana, Chandigarh, Punjab, Uttar Pradesh, Bihar, Vidarbha and parts of Northeast India today. And with that, we end this news bulletin.

The Har Ghar Tiranga movement is gaining momentum across the nation. In Maharashtra, Tiranga rallies were organized in various districts of the state, including Bid, Thane and Buldhana. In Manipur, Chief Minister Yumnam Khemchand participated in the campaign from his residence. He urged the people to recognize themselves as Indians first, then a Manipuri. In Nagaland, the BJP organized a two-wheeler rally, Har Ghar Tiranga, in Kohima today. Prime Minister Narendra Modi has urged citizens to participate enthusiastically in the Har Ghar Tiranga movement and renew their collective resolve to contribute towards building a Vikasit Bharat. In Jharkhand, students have started a march from Jaipal Singh Munda Stadium towards the Jharkhand Legislative Assembly over alleged irregularities in recruitment examinations. The Jharkhand Public Service Commission, JPSC, and Jharkhand Staff Selection Commission, JSSC, Reforms Munch-led student agitation entered its 17th day today. The protesters are demanding cancellation of certain examinations, particularly the JSSC, CGL and a CBI probe into the alleged irregularities. The government has claimed that 98% of their demands have been accepted. Meanwhile, BJP leaders, including Leader of Opposition Babulal Marandi and State President Aditya Sahu, were detained while protesting outside Chief Minister Hemant Soren's residence. The gross merchandise value of the government e-marketplace GeM has increased from 422 crore rupees to over 1,55,000 crore rupees in the last decade. In a social media post, Union Minister of Commerce and Industry Piyush Goyal said GeM is emerging as a key driver of self-reliance that is also strengthening the foundation of a Viksit Bharat. On the occasion of World Lion Day, Prime Minister Narendra Modi has said India's Asiatic lion population is thriving, with its habitat and range expanding. Sharing an article written by Union Minister Bhupendra Yadav, Mr. Modi highlighted that the government's unwavering commitment to conservation, backed by strong community participation, is an inspiring example of protecting the country's wildlife and preserving the species for generations to come. Thousands of Kashmiri diaspora members staged a protest march in Bologna, Italy. They condemned the killings of innocent civilians by Pakistani forces in Pakistan-occupied Jammu and Kashmir, POJK. The protest came amid growing demonstrations by Kashmiri diaspora groups across the world. The Jammu-Kashmir Human Rights Observatory has recorded 93 civilian deaths during the escalating protests in POJK over the last month. Chinese authorities have evacuated more than 1 million people from eastern China, including Shanghai, as Typhoon Dolphin made landfall. The typhoon brought heavy rain and disrupted transport across the region. Nearly 1,000 flights were cancelled in Shanghai today. Authorities have downgraded Dolphin to a tropical storm. China had earlier issued its highest level red alert for Dolphin, which is the strongest storm to hit the country this year. The India Meteorological Department has issued an orange colour warning for heavy to very heavy rainfall over East Rajasthan, Himachal Pradesh, Uttarakhand and West Madhya Pradesh today. And with that, we end this news bulletin.

Both houses of parliament were adjourned till 2 p.m. following opposition ruckus over several issues, including alleged police action during students' protest over the NEET issue. As the Lok Sabha met after the first adjournment at 12 noon, Minister of State for Law and Justice Arjun Ram Meghwal introduced the Tribunals Reforms Bill 2026 amid opposition uproar.

0: qualification, appointment, term and conditions of service of chairperson and members of various tribunals, the administration and functioning of the tribunals, to establish a national tribunal commission and to make consequential amendments in related enactments and for matters connected therewith or incidental thereto.
1: The legislation also proposes to establish a National Tribunals Commission. Coal and Mines Minister G. Kishan Reddy also introduced the Mines and Minerals Development and Regulation Amendment Bill 2026. The bill seeks to further amend the Mines and Minerals Development and Regulation Act 1957. Minister of State for Home Nityananda Rai introduced the Kerala Alteration of Name Bill 2026. The bill aims to alter the name of the state of Kerala. Minister of State for Cooperation Muralidhar Mohol introduced the National Cooperative Development Corporation Amendment Bill 2026. The bill aims to further amend the National Cooperative Development Corporation Act 1962. After that, the presiding officer Sandhya Ray urged the opposition members to go back to their seats and allow the House to function. The opposition members were on their feet demanding a statement from Union Home Minister Amit Shah over the issue of alleged police action during student protests over the NEET issue. As the pandemonium continued, the presiding officer adjourned the House till 2 p.m. The Rajya Sabha was adjourned till 2 p.m. following opposition uproar over several issues, including alleged police action during students' protest over the NEET issue. We have news just in. Union Parliamentary Affairs Minister Kiran Rijiju today said the government is ready for a detailed discussion in Parliament on the students' protest and related issues. Speaking to the reporters at Parliament premises, Mr. Rijiju appealed to the opposition to allow Home Minister Amit Shah to make his statement and respond to the issues raised by members without any disruption. The student agitation in Jharkhand over alleged irregularities in recruitment examinations entered its 17th day today. The students are marching towards the Vidhan Sabha while elaborate security arrangements have been made by the police to prevent any untoward incident. A report.
2: Led by the JPSC-JSSC Reforms Munch, students are marching from Jaipal Singh Munda Stadium towards the Vidhan Sabha, demanding cancellation of the JSSC CGL examination and a CBI probe into the alleged irregularities. The government claims that 98% of the students' demands have been accepted, but the protesters remain firm on their key demands. During the march, the students crossed the barricades near the old Vidhan Sabha and reached the seventh and final barricade, following which the police began using water cannons to stop them. Hunger-striking student leader Devendranath Mehto was brought to the assembly in an ambulance where he joined the march on a stretcher along with his supporters. Six students continue their indefinite hunger strike. Leader of the opposition Babulal Marandi, BJP state president Aditya Sahu and several other BJP leaders and workers protesting outside Chief Minister Hemant Soren's residence were detained. Mavish Rahman, Akashwani News, Ranchi.
1: The gross merchandise value of the government e-marketplace GeM has increased from 422 crore rupees to over 1,55,000 crore rupees in the last decade. In a social media post, Union Minister of Commerce and Industry Piyush Goyal said over 12 lakh micro and small enterprises, including more than 2 lakh led by women and over 42,000 startups, are registered on the portal. Prime Minister Narendra Modi has urged citizens to participate enthusiastically in the Har Ghar Tiranga movement and renew their collective resolve to contribute towards building a Vikasit Bharat. In a social media post, Mr. Modi said, "Our tricolour is our pride and a constant source of inspiration to always give our best for the nation." After the Prime Minister's call, the Har Ghar Tiranga movement is gaining momentum across the nation. In Jammu and Kashmir, Tiranga Yatras and patriotic programs were being held across all districts in Kashmir as part of the Har Ghar Tiranga campaign. The campaign is witnessing participation from people across different sections of society, with the tricolour being carried in rallies and displayed at public places, educational institutions and government establishments. More from our Jammu correspondent. Ghar Ghar Tiranga.
3: With the start of the campaign, Tiranga Yatras were organized in Pulwama, Anantnag, Baramulla districts and various other places, with youth, students, employees and local residents participating while carrying the national flags. The events also featured patriotic songs, cultural performances and awareness activities. Schools, government departments,

0: 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Shafaq Shah, Akashwani News, Srinagar. Ghar, ghar, Tiranga. Har
1: ghar, Tiranga. In Bihar, under the Har Ghar Tiranga campaign, a grand Tiranga Yatra was organized in Patna today. Led by Chief Minister Samrat Chaudhary, the march began from the JP Circle near Gandhi Maidan and concluded near Kargil Chowk. A large number of school children and members of the general public participated in the march. Chief of the Naval Staff, Admiral Krishna Swaminathan, is on a four-day official visit to Mauritius starting today. The Ministry of Defence informed that the visit is part of India's continued engagement to strengthen bilateral maritime cooperation and deepen defence ties with Mauritius. During the visit, he will interact with senior leadership of the government of Mauritius and hold discussions on matters of mutual interest, such as maritime security, defence cooperation, capacity building and military collaboration. Delhi police have busted an organised cyber fraud network and arrested 9 people in connection with a series of cyber crime cases. The accused were operating from Meerut, Ghaziabad and Jaipur. Briefing media in New Delhi today, DCP Central Rohit Rajbir Singh said around 19 complaints registered on the National Cybercrime Reporting Portal have so far been linked to the network. The complaints originated from Maharashtra, Karnataka, Bihar, Tamil Nadu, Telangana and Odisha, among other states. This is Akashwani giving you the news. For quick news updates round the clock, follow us on our X handle at AIR News Alerts, and for details of stories and more, log on to our website www.newsonair.gov.in and download News on AIR app. Welcome back to the Midday News. Chinese authorities have evacuated more than 1 million people from eastern China, including Shanghai, as Typhoon Dolphin made landfall. The typhoon brought heavy rain and disrupted transport across the region. Nearly 1,000 flights were cancelled in Shanghai today. Authorities have downgraded Dolphin to a tropical storm. Heavy rain has been forecast for Shantung, Henan, Hubei, Anhui, Jiangsu and Zhejiang provinces. Shanghai is also expected to receive heavy rainfall. Authorities have urged people to avoid outdoor activities. China had earlier issued its highest level red alert for the typhoon, which is the strongest storm to hit the country this year. A Ukrainian drone strike today killed at least 12 people and injured 39 others in Nizhny Kamsk, a city deep inside Russian territory. Nizhny Kamsk, which lies more than 600 miles east of Moscow, is the site of a major technologically advanced oil refinery, the likely target of the strike. Thousands of Kashmiri diaspora members staged a protest march in Bologna, Italy. They condemned the killings of innocent civilians by Pakistani forces in Pakistan-occupied Jammu and Kashmir, POJK. The protesters raised slogans against Pakistani forces and also expressed solidarity with the civil society group, Joint Awami Action Committee. The protest came amid growing demonstrations by Kashmiri diaspora groups across the world. The protesters demanded international intervention over a brutal crackdown by Pakistani authorities in the region. Meanwhile, the Jammu-Kashmir Human Rights Observatory has recorded 93 civilian deaths during the escalating protest in POJK over the last month. On the occasion of World Lion Day, Prime Minister Narendra Modi today said India's Asiatic lion population is thriving, with its habitat and range expanding. The Prime Minister also highlighted how India scripted the successful conservation journey of 523 lions in 2015 to 891 in 2025. Sharing an article written by Union Minister Bhupinder Yadav, Mr. Modi highlighted that the government's unwavering commitment to conservation, backed by strong community participation, is an inspiring example of protecting the country's wildlife and preserving the species for generations to come. Prime Minister Narendra Modi met the medalists of the Commonwealth Games 2026 at his residence in New Delhi yesterday. During the interaction, the medal winners shared their experiences from the Games with the Prime Minister. Mr. Modi emphasized that prestige is not gained merely by cutting ribbons, but by playing with the spirit of a young student or an aspiring athlete.
2: आपके इस अचीवमेंट को सिर्फ आपका अचीवमेंट मानता हूं ऐसा नहीं है, ये आपका विजय आने वाली पीढ़ियों के लिए बहुत बड़ी प्रेरणा बन जाता है। अगर आप लोग खेलो इंडिया की प्रतिष्ठा बढ़ाते हैं, और प्रतिष्ठा सिर्फ वहां जाकर के रिबन काटने से नहीं होगी, आप वैसे ही खेलेंगे जैसे एक छोटा खिलाड़ी खेलता है, ये बहुत बड़ा कॉन्ट्रीब्यूशन करेगा, क्योंकि अभी तो हमें बहुत आगे जाना है।
1: The Indian Meteorological Department, IMD, has issued an orange colour warning for heavy to very heavy rainfall over East Rajasthan, Himachal Pradesh, Uttarakhand and West Madhya Pradesh for the day. In Himachal Pradesh, intermittent rain has been continuing across most parts of the state this morning. More than 100 roads have been disrupted in several parts of the state due to landslides triggered by heavy rainfall. A report.
3: The monsoon has once again become active in Himachal Pradesh, with intermittent light rain being reported from several areas, including the state capital Shimla. According to the Meteorological Center Shimla, an orange alert for heavy rainfall has been issued for four districts of the state today: Kangra, Sirmaur, Mandi and Kullu. In view of the weather warning, people have been advised to exercise caution and stay away from rivers and streams. Meanwhile, landslides caused by heavy rainfall have disrupted traffic on more than 100 roads across the state. As many as 255 electricity transformers and around 20 drinking water supply schemes have also been affected. Ritesh Kapoor, Akashwani News, Shimla.
1: In Odisha, IMD has forecast formation of a fresh low-pressure area over the northwest Bay of Bengal around the 13th of this month. A cyclonic circulation is likely to form around tomorrow, bringing another spell of rainfall to the state. And now before we end the bulletin, the headlines once again. Parliamentary Affairs Minister Kiran Rijiju appeals to opposition to allow Home Minister Amit Shah to make his statement and respond to issues raised by members without any disruption. Four bills, including Tribunals Reforms Bill 2026, introduced in Lok Sabha. Bill aims to improve transparency and efficiency in functioning of tribunals. Protesting students begin their march towards Jharkhand Assembly over alleged irregularities in recruitment examinations. Har Ghar Tiranga movement gains momentum as Tiranga rallies organized across the nation. Over 10 lakh people evacuated as Typhoon Dolphin batters parts of eastern China. World Lion Day being celebrated today, Prime Minister Narendra Modi says India scripted successful conservation journey from 523 lions to 891 in last 10 years. And with that, we end the midday news.
4: Namaskar. आकाशवाणी से दोपहर समाचार के साथ मैं प्रियंका अरोड़ा। संसदीय कार्य मंत्री किरेन रिजिजू की विपक्ष से अपील। गृह मंत्री अमित शाह को संसद में उठाए जा रहे मुद्दों पर बिना शोर शराबे के वक्तव्य 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

0: This is Akashwani, the news read by Reshma Tiwari. The Parliament has passed the Bankers Books Evidence Bill 2026, with the Rajya Sabha approving it today. Lok Sabha has already passed the bill. Union Finance Minister Nirmala Sitharaman moved the bill, which aims to modernise the legal framework to meet the requirements of the present banking system. Meanwhile, the Rajya Sabha has taken up the Taxation and Other Laws Amendment Bill 2026 for consideration and return. The bill seeks to amend the Payment and Settlement Systems Act 2007, the Income Tax Act 2025 and the Finance Act 2026. Union Finance Minister Nirmala Sitharaman moved the bill. Earlier, Upper House witnessed multiple adjournments following uproar by opposition members over several issues, including alleged police action during students' protest over the NEET matter. The Lok Sabha has passed the Tribunals Reforms Bill 2026. The bill aims to improve efficiency, ensure independence, transparency and uniformity in the qualifications, appointment of service of chairpersons and members of various tribunals, as well as the administration and functioning of the tribunals. The bill was passed without any discussion amid uproar by opposition members over several issues. Presiding Officer Jagdambika Pal said Parliamentary Affairs Minister Kiran Rijiju has already accepted the students' demand and Union Home Minister Amit Shah is ready to give a statement on the issue related to the students' protest. As the pandemonium continued, the chair adjourned the House for the day. Earlier, when the House reassembled after the second adjournment at 2 p.m., Union Law and Justice Minister Arjun Ram Meghwal moved the bill amid ruckus by opposition members.
1: I want to move or leave to introduce a bill to improve the efficiency, ensure independence, transparency and uniformity in the qualification, appointment, term and conditions of service of chairperson and members of various tribunals, the administration and functioning of the tribunals, to establish a national tribunals commission and to make consequential amendments in related enactments and for matters connected therewith or incidental thereto.
0: Lok Sabha Speaker Om Birla today made a personal appeal to the floor leaders to cooperate in the smooth functioning of the House. During the Business Advisory Committee meeting held at Parliament House, he made an emotional appeal to floor leaders to allow the House to function, to take up question hour and participate in the discussion on the key bills. Union Parliamentary Affairs Minister Kiran Rijiju today said the government is ready for a detailed discussion in Parliament regarding the recent students' protests and related issues. Speaking to reporters at the Parliament premises after the Business Advisory Committee meeting, Mr. Rijiju appealed to the opposition to allow the Lok Sabha

0: सदन में आके जो बच्चों के ऊपर अन्याय हुआ उनका एक स्टेटमेंट चाहते हैं। हम तो डिबेट चाहते हैं, हम सिर्फ स्टेटमेंट ही पूछ रहे हैं ना।
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2: 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The Lok Sabha has already passed the bill. Union Finance Minister Nirmala Sitharaman moved the bill, which aims to modernize the legal framework to meet the requirements of the present banking system. The bill seeks to provide a law relating to evidence with respect to bankers' books and to align it with the contemporary digital banking practices. The bill also has a provision that an electronic or digital record of the banker's book will be admissible, valid and legally enforceable as evidence. Meanwhile, the Rajya Sabha has taken up the Taxation and Other Laws Amendment Bill 2026 for consideration and return. The bill seeks to amend the Payment and Settlements Systems Act 2007, the Income Tax Act 2025 and the Finance Act 2026. Union Finance Minister Nirmala Sitharaman moved the bill. Earlier, Upper House witnessed multiple adjournments following uproar by opposition members over several issues, including alleged police action during students' protest over the NEET matter. The Lok Sabha has passed the Tribunals Reforms Bill 2026. The bill aims to improve efficiency, ensure independence, transparency and uniformity in the qualifications, appointment of service of chairpersons and members of various tribunals, as well as the administration and functioning of the tribunals. When the House reassembled after the second adjournment at 2 p.m., Union Law and Justice Minister Arjun Ram Meghwal moved the bill amid ruckus by the opposition members. Lok Sabha Speaker Om Birla today made a personal appeal to the floor leaders to cooperate in the smooth functioning of the House. During the Business Advisory Committee meeting held at Parliament House, Mr. Birla made an emotional appeal to floor leaders to allow the House to function, to take up question hour and participate in the discussion on key bills. Union Parliamentary Affairs Minister Kiran Rijiju today said the government is ready for a detailed discussion in Parliament regarding the recent student protests and related issues. Speaking to reporters at the Parliament premises after the Business Advisory Committee meeting, Mr. Rijiju appealed to opposition to allow the Lok Sabha to function so that Home Minister Amit Shah can make a statement about the students' protest and address all concerns raised by the opposition members. The ongoing Har Ghar Tiranga campaign is gaining significant momentum across the country, inspiring citizens from all walks of life to come together in a collective celebration of India's national pride and spirit of unity. Union Home Minister Amit Shah has appealed to citizens to participate in and celebrate the campaign through Tiranga Yatras, Tiranga rallies and mass singing of Vande Mataram, and to hoist the Tiranga and upload a selfie on harghartiranga.com. The students' agitation in Jharkhand over alleged irregularities in recruitment examinations entered its 17th day today. Police today used water cannons as students protesting alleged irregularities in recruitment examinations marched towards the state assembly in Ranchi. The protesters are demanding cancellation of the JSSC CGL examination and a CBI probe into the alleged irregularities. The government claims that most of the students' demands have been accepted, but the protesters remain firm on their key demands. Prime Minister Narendra Modi met the medalists of the Commonwealth Games 2026 at his residence in New Delhi yesterday. During the interaction, the medal winners shared their experiences from the Games with the Prime Minister. Mr. Modi emphasized that prestige is not gained merely by cutting ribbons, but by playing with the spirit of

0: a young student or an aspiring athlete. He encouraged the athletes to enhance the prestige of Khelo India.
1: स्पोर्ट्स व्यवस्था एक बात है, लेकिन देश मेडल तब प्राप्त करता है जब देश में स्पोर्ट्स कल्चर बनता है। दोस्तों, आपने बहुत बड़ा काम किया है, देश का नाम रोशन किया है, आपको मैं बहुत बधाई देता हूं और आप विश्वास कीजिए आगे भी आप विजयी होंगे।
0: Talking to weightlifter Saihom Mirabai Chanu, the Prime Minister said that her victory serves as a tremendous inspiration for future generations. Chinese authorities have evacuated more than 1 million people from eastern China, including Shanghai, as Typhoon Dolphin made landfall. The typhoon brought heavy rain and disrupted transport across the region. Nearly 1,000 flights were cancelled in Shanghai today. Authorities have downgraded Dolphin to a tropical storm. The benchmark domestic equity indices ended nearly flat today. The Sensex rose 43 points to close at 78,542 and the Nifty added 13 points to settle at 24,584. And with that, we end this news bulletin.

0: 50वीं वर्षगांठ के कारण यह अभियान हर देशभक्त के लिए भावुक बन गया है। उन्होंने नागरिकों से तिरंगा फहराने और हरघरतिरंगा.com पर अपनी सेल्फी अपलोड करने का भी आग्रह किया। FIH हॉकी पुरुष और महिला विश्व कप 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
1: This is Akashwani, the news read by Nishit Kumar. Parliament has passed the Taxation and Other Laws Amendment Bill 2026 today, with Raj Sabha returning it to the Lok Sabha after discussion. The Lok Sabha has already passed the bill. Union Finance Minister Nirmala Sitharaman had moved the bill in the upper house. Replying to discussion, Ms. Sitharaman said the objective of the bill is to strengthen India's manufacturing ecosystem, attract further investment, generate employment and promote manufacturing activities. She clarified that the bill does not impose any tax or transaction charge on the UPI users. She assured that small merchants and consumers will not have to pay merchant discount rate charges on UPI. The Parliament has also passed the Bankers Books Evidence Bill 2026, with the Rajya Sabha approving it today. The Lok Sabha has already passed the bill. Replying to discussion on the bill, Finance Minister Sitharaman said that this bill is a very reformative step which will help the country move forward at a faster pace.
2: The bill, among various other things that it wants to do, provides for a technology-neutral legal framework for bankers' books. It recognizes electronic and digital banking records. It standardizes the certification process, facilitates the admissibility of electronic banking records. It permits authentication through manual, digital and electronic signatures. It also therefore strengthens the statutory protection.
1: The Lok Sabha has passed the Tribunals Reforms Bill 2026. The bill was passed without any discussion amid uproar by opposition members over several issues, including alleged police action during students' protest on the NEET matter. As the pandemonium continued, the chair adjourned the house for the day. Besides, three other bills were also introduced in the Lok Sabha. Lok Sabha Speaker Om Birla today made a personal appeal to the floor leaders to cooperate in the smooth functioning of the House and participate in the discussions on key bills. Mr. Birla was speaking during the Business Advisory Committee meeting held at Parliament House. Speaking to reporters at the Parliament premises after the BAC meeting, Union Parliamentary Affairs Minister Kiran Rijiju appealed to the opposition to allow the House to function so that Union Home Minister Amit Shah can make a statement about the students' protest and address all concerns raised by the opposition members. The student agitation in Jharkhand over alleged irregularities in recruitment examinations continued on the 17th consecutive day today. Police used water cannons as protesting students marched towards the state assembly in Ranchi. The protesters are demanding cancellation of the JSSC CGL examination and a CBI probe into the alleged irregularities. The government claims that most of the students' demands have been accepted, but the protesters remain firm on their key demands. The 80th Independence Day celebrations this year will highlight Yuva Shakti and the contribution of young India towards building a Viksit Bharat by 2047, along with the commemoration of the 150 years of the national song Vande Mataram. Briefing media in New Delhi today, Defence Secretary Rajesh Kumar Singh said the celebrations will be led by Prime Minister Narendra Modi from the historic Red Fort. The Prime Minister will unfurl the national flag and address the nation. For the first time, the national song will be sung from the ramparts of the Red Fort during the Independence Day ceremony. The ongoing Har Ghar Tiranga campaign is gaining significant momentum across the country, inspiring citizens from all walks of life to come together in a collective celebration of India's national pride and spirit of unity. Prime Minister Narendra Modi has urged citizens to participate enthusiastically in the movement and renew their collective resolve to contribute towards building a Viksit Bharat. Prime Minister Narendra Modi met the medalists of the Commonwealth Games 2026 at his residence in New Delhi yesterday. During the interaction, the medal winners shared their experiences from the Games with the Prime Minister. Mr. Modi congratulated athletes for bringing glory to the nation, expressed confidence in their future victories.
3: Sports vyavastha ek baat hai, lekin desh medal tab prapt karta hai जब देश में स्पोर्ट्स कल्चर बनता है। दोस्तों आपने बहुत बड़ा काम किया है, देश का नाम रोशन किया है, आपको मैं

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1: The FIH Hockey Men's and Women's World Cup 2026 will feature a revamped competition structure with the traditional quarterfinal stage scrapped and the top two teams from each of the two crossover pools advancing directly to the semifinals. Belgium and the Netherlands will jointly host the tournament from the 15th to 30th of this month. India's men have been drawn alongside England, Pakistan and Wales in Pool D, while the Indian women will face China, England and South Africa in their Pool D campaign. And with that, we end this news bulletin.

0: ecosystem, attract investment and create jobs, Finance Minister Nirmala Sitharaman assures UPI transactions to remain free. Legislation granting legal recognition to digital banking records as evidence also gets nod from Parliament. Parliamentary Affairs Minister Kiran Rijiju urges opposition to allow Lok Sabha to function for Home Minister Amit Shah's statement on student protest-related issues. Protests intensify in Jharkhand over recruitment exam irregularities after clashes between students and police during assembly march in Ranchi. 80th Independence Day celebrations to showcase Yuva Shakti and its contribution to Viksit Bharat by 2047. National song Vande Mataram to be sung from the ramparts of Red Fort for the first time. Heavy rainfall forecast for Himachal Pradesh and East Rajasthan tomorrow. And FIH Hockey World Cup 2026 begins later this week with new format as quarterfinals are scrapped. India drawn in the men's and women's Pool D. And now the news in detail. Parliament has passed the Taxation and Other Laws Amendment Bill 2026 today, with Rajya Sabha returning it to the Lok Sabha after discussions. The Lok Sabha has already passed the bill. Union Finance Minister Nirmala Sitharaman had moved the bill. The bill seeks to amend the Payment and Settlement Systems Act 2007, the Income Tax Act 2025 and the Finance Act 2026. The legislation will replace the Income Tax Amendment Ordinance 2026, which was promulgated on the 5th of June this year. Replying to the discussion, Union Finance Minister said that the objective of the bill is to strengthen India's manufacturing ecosystem, attract further investment, generate employment and promote manufacturing activities. She said the second major reform relates to providing tax exemptions to foreign companies procuring data services from specified data centers in India and enhancing ease of doing business. The minister clarified that the bill does not impose any tax or transaction charge on UPI users.
1: It does not impose any tax or transaction charge on UPI users. It enables the government to specify through notification the electronic payment modes that will continue to receive statutory protection against charges. The UPI and Services Steering Committee, headed by the National Payments Corporation of India, will consider and decide whether any MDR should be introduced, and if so, its scope and structure. Therefore, no MDR framework has yet been finalized.
0: The Parliament also passed the Bankers Books Evidence Bill 2026, with the Rajya Sabha approving it today. The Lok Sabha has already passed the bill. Union Finance Minister had moved the bill, which has a provision that an electronic or digital record of the banker's book will be admissible, valid and legally enforceable as evidence. Replying to discussion on the bill, Finance Minister Sitharaman said, "This bill is a very reformative step which will help the country move forward at a faster pace."
1: The bill, among various other things that it wants to do, provides for a technology-neutral legal framework for bankers' books. It recognizes electronic and digital banking records. It standardizes the certification process, facilitates the admissibility of electronic banking records. It permits authentication through manual, digital and electronic signatures. It also therefore strengthens the statutory protection.
0: After completing its business, the Rajya Sabha was adjourned for the day. The Lok Sabha today passed the Tribunals Reforms Bill 2026. The bill was passed without any discussion amid uproar by opposition members after several issues, including alleged police action during students' protest on the NEET matter. As the pandemonium continued, the chair adjourned the house for the day. Our correspondent brings a report on today's proceedings in both the Houses of Parliament.
2: Both the Houses of Parliament today faced repeated disruptions due to the opposition protest and uproar on various issues. The Lok Sabha and the Rajya Sabha were both adjourned for 3 times due to the opposition ruckus. However, the Lok Sabha completed its legislative business by introducing 4 bills, of which one legislation, the Tribunals Reforms Bill 2026, was passed without discussion. The Rajya Sabha also completed its listed legislative business. The Bankers Books Evidence Bill 2026 aimed at modernizing the banking system and bringing it in line with the requirements of the digital era was passed by the upper house. In addition, the house also discussed and returned the Taxation and Other Laws Amendment Bill 2026 to the Lok Sabha. With Suparna Saikia, Anand Kumar, Akashvani News, Delhi.
0: Lok Sabha Speaker Om Birla today made

personal appeal to the floor leaders to cooperate in the smooth functioning of the House and participate in the discussion on key bills. Mr. Birla stated this during the Business Advisory Committee meeting held at Parliament House. He said the people's issues cannot be left waiting in the corridors and they must be reflected, debated and resolved on the floor of this House. Speaking to reporters at the Parliament premises after the BAC meeting, Union Parliamentary Affairs Minister Kiran Rijiju said,

0: student movement in Delhi and all student-related movements taking place across the country. My request to the Congress party and our colleagues in the opposition is that since the government is ready to discuss the student movement, you should not create any ruckus during the discussion and you should listen to the Home Minister's reply and the government's response in full.
1: Sarkar ka jawab puri tarah se sunenge.
2: Leader of the opposition in the Rajya Sabha and Congress MP Mallikarjun Kharge demanded that Home Minister Amit Shah make a statement in Parliament on the action taken against students. Talking to media at Parliament premises, Mr. Kharge said the opposition's demand in both houses is for Home Minister to come to Parliament and make a statement on the issue. The BJP today accused Leader of Opposition in Lok Sabha Rahul Gandhi of disrupting parliamentary proceedings and shifting the goalpost of discussions. Talking to media in New Delhi, BJP leader JP Nadda claimed that Mr. Gandhi's objective is not to engage in dialogue but to spread chaos. He said that the government has consistently expressed its willingness to hold discussions and Home Minister Amit Shah is ready to answer every question on every issue. In Jharkhand, protests have intensified over alleged irregularities in recruitment examinations after clashes between students and police during Assembly March in Ranchi. Our correspondent has the details.
3: Thousands of aspirants led by the JPSC-JSSC Reforms Manch marched towards the Vidhan Sabha and attempted to cross several barricades, following which police used water cannons and tear gas. The protesters are demanding an independent CBI probe into the GSSC CGL examination and comprehensive reforms in the JPSC-JSSC examination system. Meanwhile, the Jharkhand CID arrested former JPSC chairman El Kyante in connection with the alleged recruitment examination irregularities. Union Minister of State for Defence Sanjay Seth criticized the police action and reiterated the demand for CBI and ED probes. BJP MP from Hazaribagh, Manish Jaiswal, met Union Home Minister Amit Shah and raised the issue of alleged irregularities in the JPSC-JSSC examinations and the students' agitation seeking a CBI probe. Mavish Rahman, Akashwani News, Ranchi.
2: This is Akashwani giving you the news. For quick news updates round the clock, follow us on our X handle at AIR News Alerts. And for details of these stories and more, log on to our website newsonair.gov.in and download the News on AIR app. Welcome back to the news at 9. The 80th Independence Day celebrations this year will highlight Yuva Shakti and the contribution of young India towards building a Viksit Bharat by 2047, along with the commemoration of 150 years of the national song Vande Mataram. Briefing media in New Delhi today, Defence Secretary Rajesh Kumar Singh said the celebrations will be led by Prime Minister Narendra Modi from the historic Red Fort. The Prime Minister will unfurl the national flag and address the nation. For the first time, the national song will be sung from the ramparts of the Red Fort during the Independence Day ceremony.
4: This is the first time we are doing it with that sequence. The sequence is that he arrives on the rampart, then the national song is played and everybody keeps standing. Thereafter, he unfurls the flag and the national anthem. Yes, I mean, the guidelines indicate that for national functions, it will be the norm.
2: MI-17 helicopters will participate in the ceremony, with the aerial display featuring the national flag, flower petals, and a special banner commemorating 150 years of Vande Mataram. The ongoing Har Ghar Tiranga campaign is gaining significant momentum across the country, inspiring citizens from all walks of life to come together in a collective celebration of India's national pride and spirit of unity. The movement, which will continue till the 17th of this month, coincides with the 150th anniversary of the national song Vande Mataram this year, making the occasion even more heart-stirring for every patriot. Prime Minister Narendra Modi has urged citizens to participate enthusiastically in the movement and renew their collective resolve to contribute towards building a Viksit Bharat. Union Home Minister Amit Shah appeals citizens to participate and celebrate the campaign through Tiranga rallies and mass singing of Vande Mataram and to hoist the Tiranga and upload a selfie on harghartiranga.com. In Jammu and Kashmir, the Doda District Administration organized a mega Tiranga rally under the campaign and to commemorate 150 glorious years of the national song. The main attraction was a 1,600-meter-long tricolor carried by a large group of students, creating a spectacular display of national pride and unity. In Manipur, thousands of bikers took part in a bike rally in Imphal. Chief Minister Yumnam Khemchand Singh flagged off the rally and also led the procession. In Colombia, two people were killed and dozens of buildings collapsed in cities across western part of the country today after a powerful 7.4 magnitude earthquake struck the southern America.

0: American nation. The earthquake reportedly forced people to evacuate their homes as far as the capital of Bogota. The U.S. Geological Survey and Colombia's counterpart reported that the epicenter was in San Jose del Palmar, a community of about 4,800 people in the Chocó region, about 250 miles west of Bogota. The India Meteorological Department has issued an orange alert for very heavy rainfall in Himachal Pradesh and East Rajasthan tomorrow. According to IMD, Arunachal Pradesh, Assam, Meghalaya, Chhattisgarh, Gangetic West Bengal, Gujarat, Haryana, Chandigarh and Delhi will experience heavy rainfall at isolated places tomorrow. The benchmark domestic equity indices ended on a flat note today. We have a report.
1: The Sensex rose 43 points to close at 78,542. The Nifty added 13 points to settle at 24,584. Meanwhile, in the forex market today, the rupee depreciated by 8 paise to end at 95 rupees and 29 paise against the US dollar. With Ayushi's report, Niharika Bhuvania for Akashwani News.
0: Prime Minister Narendra Modi met the medalists of the Commonwealth Games 2026 at his residence in New Delhi yesterday. During the interaction, the medal winners shared their experiences from the Games with the Prime Minister. Mr. Modi congratulated the athletes for bringing glory to the nation and expressed confidence in their future victories.
2: Sports vyavastha ek baat hai, lekin desh medal tab prapt karta hai jab desh mein sports culture banta hai. 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
0: The FIH Hockey Men's and Women's World Cup 2026 will feature a revamped competition structure with the traditional quarterfinals stage scrapped and the top two teams from each of the two crossover pools advancing directly to the semifinals. Belgium and the Netherlands jointly host the tournament from the 15th to the 30th of this month. The new format means teams will have little margin for error from the outset, with results from the opening pool stage potentially carrying over into the next phase. India's men have been drawn alongside England, Pakistan and Wales in Pool D, while the Indian women will face China, England and South Africa in their Pool D campaign. And now, before we end the bulletin, the headlines once again. Parliament passes taxation bill to strengthen country's manufacturing ecosystem, attract investment and create jobs. Finance Minister Nirmala Sitharaman assures UPI transactions to remain free. Legislation granting legal recognition to digital banking records as evidence also gets nod from Parliament. Parliamentary Affairs Minister Kiran Rijiju urges opposition to allow Lok Sabha to function for Home Minister Amit Shah's statement on student protest-related issues. Protests intensify in Jharkhand over recruitment exam irregularities after clashes between student and police during assembly march in Ranchi. 80th Independence Day celebrations to showcase Yuva Shakti and its contribution to Viksit Bharat by 2047. National song Vande Mataram to be sung from the ramparts of Red Fort for the first time. Heavy rainfall forecast for Himachal Pradesh and East Rajasthan tomorrow. And FIH Hockey World Cup 2026 begins later this week with new format as quarterfinals are scrapped. India drawn in men's and women's Pool D. And that's all in the news at 9. Good night.
3: आदाब, ये आकाशवाणी है। खबरों के साथ मैं शबाना बेगम। पार्लियामेंट ने मुल्क के मैन्युफैक्चरिंग इको निज़ाम को मुस्तहकम करने, सरमायाकारी रागिब करने और रोजगार के मौके पैदा करने के खातिर टैक्सेशन बिल को 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

0: steering committee headed by the National Payments Corporation of India will consider and decide whether any MDR should be introduced and if so, its scope and structure. Therefore, no MDR framework has yet been finalized.
1: The Parliament also passed the Bankers' Books Evidence Bill 2026 with Rajya Sabha approving it today. Lok Sabha has already passed

0: with all relevant stakeholders, including automobile manufacturers and oil marketing companies, OMCs. The minister said that the Ethanol Blended Petrol EBP program has been implemented through a phased, scientifically validated and consultative process involving Niti Aayog, automobile manufacturers, OMCs and technical institutions. The 80th Independence Day celebrations this year will highlight Yuva Shakti and the contribution of young India towards building Viksit Bharat by 2047, along with the commemoration of 150 years of the national song Vande Bhataram. Briefing media in New Delhi yesterday, Defence Secretary Rajesh Kumar Singh said the celebrations will be led by Prime Minister Narendra Modi from the historic Red Fort. Prime Minister will unfurl the national flag and address the nation for the first time. The national song will be sung from the ramparts of the Red Fort during the Independence Day ceremony. The ongoing Har Ghar Tiranga campaign is gaining a significant momentum across the country, inspiring citizens from all walks of life to come together in a collective celebration of India's national pride and spirit of unity. The movement, which will continue till 17th of this month, coincides with the 150th anniversary of national song Vande Mataram this year, making the occasion even more heart-stirring for every patriot. Prime Minister Narendra Modi has urged the citizens to participate enthusiastically in the movement and renew their collective resolve to contribute towards building a Viksit Bharat. The India Navy U.S. Explosive Ordnance Disposal EOD exercise 2026 has commenced at Southern Naval Command Kochi yesterday. It will continue till the 14th of this month. Bilateral exercise aims to enhance interoperability and strengthen professional cooperation between the specialist diving and EOD teams of the two navies. And that is the end of this news bulletin.
1: ये आकाशवाणी दिल्ली का AIR लाइव न्यूज 24/7 चैनल है। वक्त हो चला है 12:10 और पूरे हो गए 10 सेकेंड, और श्रोताओं ये वक्त है हमारे कार्यक्रम सुरों का सफरनामा का। जी हाँ, आज इस कार्यक्रम में एक बार फिर 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

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The bill seeks to amend the Payment and Settlement Systems Act 2007, the Income Tax Act 2025, and the Finance Act 2026. The legislation will replace the Income Tax Amendment Ordinance 2026, which was promulgated on 5th June this year. Replying to the discussion, the Union Finance Minister said that the objective of the bill is to strengthen India's manufacturing ecosystem, attract further investment, generate employment, and promote manufacturing activities. She said the second major reform relates to providing tax exemptions to foreign companies procuring data services from specified data centers in India and enhancing ease of doing business. The minister clarified that the bill does not impose any tax or transaction charge on UPI users. The Parliament also passed the Bankers' Books Evidence Bill 2026, with the Rajya Sabha approving it yesterday. Lok Sabha has already passed the bill. Lok Sabha Speaker Om Birla made a personal appeal to the floor leaders to cooperate in the smooth functioning of the House and participate in the discussion on the key bills. Mr. Birla stated this during the Business Advisory Committee meeting held at Parliament House yesterday. He said the people's issues cannot be left waiting in the corridors and they must be reflected, debated and resolved on the floor of this house. Speaking to reporters at the Parliament premises after the Business Advisory Committee meeting, Union Parliamentary Affairs Minister Kiran Rijiju said the government is ready for a detailed discussion in Parliament regarding the recent student protests and related issues. Minister of State for Petroleum and Natural Gas Suresh Gopi has informed that no decision has been taken by the government to increase ethanol blending with petrol beyond 20%. In a written reply to a question in the Rajya Sabha, Mr. Gopi said that any future decision regarding higher ethanol blends will be taken only after detailed scientific and technical studies and consultations with all relevant stakeholders, including automobile manufacturers and oil marketing companies. The minister said that the ethanol blended petrol program has been implemented through a phased, scientifically validated and consultative process involving Niti Aayog, automobile manufacturers, OMCs and technical institutions. India's urban unemployment rate for persons aged 15 years and above rose marginally to 6.7% during the April to June quarter of current fiscal year from 6.6%.

0: pattern, with the rural workforce predominantly engaged in the primary sector and the urban workforce concentrated in the tertiary sector. Senior bureaucrat Deepti Gaur Mukherjee has been appointed as the new Higher Education Secretary as part of a top-level bureaucratic reshuffle effected by the centre. She succeeds Vineet Joshi, who was last month appointed as Secretary, Ministry of Panchayati Raj. Mukherjee, a 1993 batch IAS officer from the Madhya Pradesh cadre, is currently serving as the Corporate Affairs Secretary. The appointment assumes significance in the wake of National Eligibility Cum Entrance Test paper leak controversy. The 80th Independence Day celebrations this year will highlight Yuva Shakti and the contribution of Young India towards building a Viksit Bharat by 2047, along with the commemoration of 150 years of the national song Vande Bharat, Vande Mataram. The Prime Minister will unfurl the national flag and address the nation. And that is the end of this news bulletin.
1: ये आकाशवाणी दिल्ली का AIR लाइव न्यूज 24/7 चैनल है। श्रोताओं, अब वक्त है कार्यक्रम गीत सुनहरे का।

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He underlined that procurement worth 10 lakh crore rupees took place in the first 8 years and the next 10 lakh crore rupees was covered in only 2 years. Government has said the Green India Mission GIM is being implemented since 2015-16 with the objective of restoring degraded forest and non-forest landscapes through an integrated landscape approach.

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The legislation will replace the Income Tax Amendment Ordinance 2026, which was promulgated on 5th June this year. Replying to the discussion, the Union Finance Minister said that the objective of the bill is to strengthen India's manufacturing ecosystem, attract further investment, generate employment, and promote manufacturing activities. She said the second major reform relates to providing tax exemptions to foreign companies procuring data services from specified data centers in India and enhancing ease of doing business. The minister clarified that the bill does not impose any tax or transaction charge on UPI users. The parliament also passed the Bankers Books Evidence Bill 2026 with the Rajya Sabha approving it yesterday. Lok Sabha has already passed the bill. India Council of Medical Research is organizing a two-day second edition of SHINE, which is Science, Health and Innovation for Next Gen Explorers, a nationwide school outreach initiative from today. The two-day program will be hosted across 83 locations nationwide, providing school students with an opportunity to engage with scientists, explore scientific research and experience the world of health and innovation firsthand. The Director General of ICMR, Dr. Rajiv Behl, encouraged them to make the most of the opportunity to interact with scientists, explore research laboratories, and experience the world of health and innovation firsthand. Commerce and Industry Minister Piyush Goyal has said that Government E-Marketplace, GEM, reflects the procurement of the right market, of the right quality, at the right price, at the right time. The minister said this while speaking at the celebration of 10 years of GEM in New Delhi. Mr. Goyal recalled that prior to the introduction of GEM, public money was being misused, procurement was non-transparent and lacked good governance. Mr. Goyal said that cumulatively, GEM has helped in the procurement of over 20 lakh crore rupees worth of goods and services through the portal through over 3 crore orders. External Affairs Minister Dr. S. Jaishankar met Professor Bimal Patel yesterday and congratulated him on his recent election as a judge of the International Tribunal of the Law of the Sea. In a social media post, Dr. Jaishankar wished him the best for a successful tenure. The government has notified 11 more international ports enabling e-visa holder foreigners to enter India. The Home Ministry said that includes 9 land ports and 2 airports. This includes airports at Bhopal and Tirupati and land ports at Atari and Agartala. The ministry said that the addition of ports further enhances the attractiveness and utility of electronic visa. A powerful 7.4 magnitude earthquake struck Western Colombia, the South American nation, yesterday, killing at least 111 people, damaging hundreds of buildings and leaving many trapped under debris. Colombia's president, Abelardo de la Estrella, said at least 87 people were injured and declared an emergency to expedite funding for the quake recovery while saying he would visit the disaster zone. The epicenter was in San Jose del Palma, about 400 kilometers west of Bogota, the U.S. Geological Survey said. The India Meteorological Department has issued an orange alert for very heavy rainfall in Himachal Pradesh and East Rajasthan today. According to IMD, Arunachal Pradesh, Assam, Meghalaya, Chhattisgarh, Gangtok, West Bengal, Gujarat, Haryana, Chandigarh and Delhi will experience heavy rainfall at isolated places today. And that